0: Love that. Together in Electric Dreams on Smooth. Nice way to get the day underway. You're with Mel Doyle. Thanks for listening. Hey, it's a busy start this month for university open days. 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I've got Fleetwood Mac with Little Lies next.
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16: in Paraka, a car's hit a parked car on Pratt Avenue near Alfred Street. In Prospect, the pedestrian lights are out on Regency Road near Linley Avenue, and emergency works at Jepps Cross on Grand Junction Road near Coles Street. Speeds are down to 40. Slow down for a speed camera, Fairfield Road, Elizabeth Grove. Sunny today, heading for a top of 15. Right now it's 10 degrees. See any dramas or delays, call the traffic hotline direct, 1300 595 937. That's the latest traffic on Smooth FM Adelaide.
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0: Let the music put a spring in your step this morning. It's been super fun. Mel Doyle handing you over to Richard Wilkins. He's got the new Radicals on the way, so you enjoy that with him. And have a great day, whatever you're doing. And I'll be back with you tomorrow morning, bright and early from 6. Bye.
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12: In Mawson Lakes, there's a crash on Mawson Lakes Boulevard near Blue Wren Circuit. Emergency works at Jepps Cross on Grand Junction Road near Coles Street. Speeds are down to 40 both ways there. Speeds also reduced in Keswick for pit works on Anzac Highway near Maple Avenue for outbound. Check your speed south, Terrace, Paraka. Sunny today, heading for a top of 15. Right now it's 12 degrees. See any dramas or delays, call the traffic hotline direct, 1300 595 937. That's the latest traffic on Smooth FM Adelaide.
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13: Hello, I'm Eleanor Quirk. Political pressures mounting on the government to strengthen laws around Australia's social media ban. It comes after the release of data from the East Safety Commissioner showing more than 40% of children aged 10 to 15 are still holding social media accounts. Liberal Senator Dave Sharma says more needs to be done to crack down on kids bypassing age checks.
14: We're seeing a lot of anecdotal evidence of kids, you know, turning off the lights to take a photo or getting an older sibling to take a photo.
13: The Reserve Bank's expected to hold interest rates steady this month after inflation eased 3.8%. The RBA's already hiked rates three times this year, with experts warning another rise could push struggling households over the edge. Finder's personal finance expert Sarah Meganson says many mortgage holders are under extreme pressure.
15: One in four Australians say that they're actually right at that breaking point, and another rate rise would really tip them over the edge. Another 38% say that they're okay for now, but they really don't have much wiggle room.
13: Authorities investigating the disappearance of Nancy Guthrie have released two ransom notes in the hope the public can identify the writer. One of the letters demands $4 million in crypto, while a second claims the 84-year-old is already dead. The mother of US TV anchor Savannah Guthrie vanished 6 months ago. And the French winery at the centre of a bitter feud between Brad Pitt and Angelina Jolie in their divorce battle is under threat by Europe's fierce wildfires. Flames are bearing down on Chateau Miraval, with fire already wiping out surrounding properties. The Dockers have continued their winning form in the West, overpowering the Bulldogs by 37 points. Fremantle kicking 7-1 in the second half. Defender Luke Jackson says they played on their strengths and stamina.
16: We got that in our bag, like that's the strength of our game. We've done the work in the pre-season. Adam Beard coming in, really setting up a good program. Feel like we can run out games really well. So, yeah, we feel like we're the fittest in the comp.
13: And you're up to date on the latest from the newsroom.
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17: 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It is the 1st of August. I can't believe I'm saying that. I know. If today is like other Saturdays, busy from start to finish, we're going to keep you company with the best music. 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

0: Oh, what a catchy song. Flowers on Smooth. It's Richard here. Miley Cyrus just teasing her 10th studio album. Due out next year, she just signed to a new label. Well, welcome to World Spider-Man Day. Spidey celebrated his first appearance in Marvel Comics back in 1962. And, of course, Tom Holland and Zendaya, the hottest Hollywood couple in the world. Number one with The Odyssey. And, of course, Spider-Man Brand New Day doing huge business. Speaking of favorites, we've got a whole lot of great music coming up. Madonna soon, and next up, Queen, next on Smooth.
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15: Adelaide's traffic on Smooth. in Brooklyn Park, there's a breakdown at the Sodoma Bradman Drive Airport Road intersection. In Jepps Cross, emergency works on Grand Junction Road near Coles Street. Speeds are down to 40 both ways there. Speeds also reduced in Keswick for pit works on Anzac Highway near Maple Avenue for outbound. Check your speed, Red Hill Road, Para Vista. Sunny today, heading for a top of 15. Right now it's 12 degrees. See any dramas or delays, call the traffic hotline direct, 1300 595 937. That's the latest traffic on Smooth FM Adelaide.
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0: Oh, Saturday is sounding so good on Smooth. Richard Wilkins here. And a big cheerio to all our sports coaches working hard for the team today. Thank you. I love seeing the coaches at the Commonwealth Games going nuts when people get up, especially the swimming guys. If you've been up for a while lugging all the gear to the games and back, good on you. Janet Jackson to get the energy back. 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
14: Couple of crashes to watch for, one at Birkenhead on Semaphore Road near Mead Street, another in Mawson Lakes on Mawson Lakes Boulevard near Blue Wren Circuit. In Brooklyn Park, there's a breakdown on Sir Donald Bradman Drive at Airport Road. And in Regency Park, there's glass causing a hazard on the north-south motorway near Regency Road. Check your speed today, Commercial Road, Salisbury. Sunny today, heading for a top of 15. Right now it's 12 degrees. See any dramas or delays? Call the traffic hotline direct, 1300 595 937. That's the latest traffic on Smooth FM Adelaide.
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15: Hello, I'm Eleanor Quirk. Hamas has reportedly agreed to disarm and hand over its weapons. The US brokered agreement also paves the way for the gradual withdrawal of Israeli forces from the region. Despite the country's leadership not yet publicly backing the plan, President Trump says it's a major breakthrough.
16: I have an understanding with Israel. Israel is very happy about it. Very good. They've been very good about it. Most people said that would be a deal that would be undoable. Now, will it go through its ups and downs? It's a very complex situation over there. The people are very complex.
15: A new report's found Australia's social media ban for kids is failing. The study revealing more than 8 in 10 Aussie teens are still using their online accounts 3 months after the ban came in. The government's vowed to crack down on tech giants failing to verify ages. Police investigating the disappearance of Nancy Guthrie have released two ransom notes 6 months after her suspected kidnapping. The FBI's hoping to uncover a break in the case by making the emails public. One note claims the 84-year-old is already dead. And Australia's now home to the largest bar of gold in the world, the Perth Mint, breaking the Guinness World Record, creating the bar weighing in at half a tonne and valued at $100 million. The Mint's Paul Graham says they're sharing the achievement with the public.
17: I'm referring to this as the people's bar. It's their bar and it's for everyone to enjoy.
15: St Kilda and Sydney kicking off footy action today. Then it's Hawthorn and North Melbourne in Tasmania. Port Adelaide's hosting the Giants. And tonight it's Carlton and Brisbane at Marvel Stadium. Blues coach Josh Fraser expecting a tough match.
18: You look at with Brisbane and you go, you're going to have to take some things away from them, but you also need to lean into what you do really well. And we're still evolving our game style. I'd say at the moment it's still a bit clunky, but there's some evidence and a framework there of the way we want to play.
15: And you're up to date on the latest from the newsroom.
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0: Well, if you've just got back from a holiday, I know how you feel. Welcome back on a Saturday. It gives you a couple of days to get back into your routine before you're at work. Let's pump you up with Gloria, Laura Branigan, right now on Smooth.
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0: Oh, what a song. Gabrielle, Out of Reach on Smooth. It's Richard Wilkins here. There's a great new documentary if you're a fan of Wham. It's called 10 Days in China. It documents when George and Andrew went there in 1985. They played two shows. They were the first Western act to play in China, and they got asked all these questions. They had no idea what was going on, all the geopolitics of the time, but it's a great snapshot and some wonderful music too. We love a good biopic here at Smooth. In fact, did you catch Back to Black from 2024 about Amy Winehouse? One of my favorites. The Billy Joel one's awesome as well. Incidentally, Amy is next on Smooth, so stay with us.
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17: A few crushes about at the moment. One in Greenacres on Muller Road outside Greenacres Shopping Centre. Another in Birkenhead on Semaphore Road near Mead Street. And another in Mawson Lakes on Mawson Lakes Boulevard near Blue Wren Circuit. In Croydon Park, there's glass causing a hazard on the north-south motorway near Regency Road affecting outbound. Sunny today, heading for a top of 15. Right now it's 13 degrees. See any dramas or delays, call the traffic hotline direct. 1300 595 937. That's the latest traffic on Smooth FM Adelaide.
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0: Oh, that song sounds just a little bit better every time we play it, I reckon. Richard here, David in at 1 o'clock. I'm going to make you realize how time flies. It is now 1 year since that famous or infamous Coldplay Kiss Cam viral moment happened. You remember the one I'm talking about. 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
16: Couple of crashes to watch for, one in Greenacres on Muller Road outside Greenacres Shopping Centre, another in Mawson Lakes on Mawson Lakes Boulevard near Blue Wren Circuit. In Prospect, the pedestrian lights are out on Regency Road near Lindley Avenue, and slow going at Fulham Gardens for works on Tapleys Hill Road near Valletta Avenue, speeds are at 40. Sunny today, heading for a top of 15, right now it's 14 degrees. See any dramas or delays, call the traffic hotline direct, 1300 595 937. That's the latest traffic on Smooth FM Adelaide.
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17: Hello, I'm Eleanor Quirk. Petrol stations are set for a busy weekend as motorists rush to fill up before the discount to the fuel excise comes to an end. From tomorrow, prices at the pump are set to go up by around 17 cents a litre. The federal government's refused to extend the discount, but Energy Minister Chris Bowen says Australia's fuel reserves are well stocked.
18: No orders to Australia have been cancelled, and that orders continue to be locked in through September and into October.
17: Mortgage holders are hoping for some good news this month, with all four major banks tipping the Reserve Bank will leave rates on hold. After three rate rises already this year, a pause is predicted as inflation cools to 3.8%. Finder personal finance expert Sarah Meganson says it's good news for the short term.
19: All four of the big four banks, their economists are all predicting that we'll have a hold. But, you know, some of them are saying, well, we'll have a hold for August, but we might have an increase in September, but I tend to think that's way too far away. So much can change between now and then, so we'll stick with the good news for now.
17: The FBI is hoping the public can help them unlock vital clues into what's happened to Nancy Guthrie. They've released two ransom letters in a bid to find the kidnapped 84-year-old. One of the emails claimed the mother of TV host Savannah is already dead. And Madonna's returned to acting for the first time in more than 20 years. The pop superstar making a cameo in the next season of Apple TV series The Studio. Round 21 continues this afternoon when the Saints meet Sydney at Marvel. Saints coach Ross Lyon says their finals hopes hang in the balance.
20: They're in pretty good form, obviously. They'd lost a couple, but they played like the high end of the ladder. So, yeah, from our end, everything's a must-win game from here, and I think most clubs are in that position. So it's a big challenge.
17: Hawthorn meeting North Melbourne in Launceston, Port Adelaide hosting the Giants, and tonight it's Carlton and Brisbane. And you're up to date on the latest from the newsroom.
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0: 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Welcome to your Saturday afternoon. 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

0: Cause I gotta have faith. Ooh, I gotta have faith. Because I gotta have faith, faith, faith. I gotta have faith, faith, faith.
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0: How good is a little red, red wine on a Saturday afternoon? Richard Wilkins here on Smooth with UB40. 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We are celebrating the 40th anniversary of Crowded House's debut album, which is simply titled Crowded House. What a great record. Mean to Me, something so strong. Of course, the big hit was Don't Dream It's Over. 40 years of Crowdies, how good. Speaking of timeless, Rick Astley is on the way, and our More Music Saturday continues with the Scissor Sisters next on Smooth.
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0: was that for a grand finale. Bringing it home every time, a great way to end my shift. Thank you for sharing your time today. Richard Wilkins signing off, leaving you with David Campbell, who continues the party with Michael Jackson and 1D. Enjoy the afternoon with him. I'll be back tomorrow from 10 a.m. Till then, be good, be kind, and be careful. This is Smooth.
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14: Take care through Prospect. Pedestrian lights are out Regency Road near Lindley Avenue. Be mindful. And in Jepps Cross, Emergency Works Grand Junction Road near Cole Street. Both directions, speed down to 40k per hour. In busy in Glenelg North on Tappers Hill Road South, that approaching Anzac Highway. And in Edwardstown on South Road South, that will cross road through to Edwards Street. See any dramas or delays? Call the traffic hotline direct 1300 595 937. And that's the latest traffic on Smooth FM Adelaide.
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15: 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It's good to be here. I hope you're having a great one too. You are going to LOVE, the music this afternoon on Smooth. 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Let's get footloose and dance around and hear it for the boys.
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1: I've heard people say that too much of anything is not good for you, baby. But

0: Martika there, one of the queens of the 80s. It's David Campbell here on Smooth. I hope you're having a great weekend. Did you see the news this week that we are getting a Castle stage show? The film that we love, celebrating 30 years, is finally going to be on stage. It's already broken box office records in Melbourne. I can't wait to see this. What was your favourite line from that film? Do you have a favourite, like going to Bonnie Doon? Do you go to Bonnie Doon, everybody? Oh, it's so good. You put it straight to the pool room, like this next song, John Farnham's coming up on Smooth.
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0: We are winning the weekend with that song. It is David Campbell here, and a shout out to all the mums and dads out there who are driving around with Smooth On, keeping everything cool and calm in the car. That's good parenting. Well done to you. I'm going to pump everybody in the car up, though, because Tina Turner is going to come in with her hair and Simply the Best next.
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14: Just a reminder, pedestrian lights are out in Prospect on Regency Road near Linley Avenue, and emergency works are underway Grand Junction Road near Cole Street in both directions. Speed reduced to 40 k's in the area. Still busy in Glenelg North on Tapleys Hill Road southbound at Anzac Highway. Plan ahead to avoid any delays. See any dramas or delays, call the traffic hotline direct 1300 595 937. That's the latest traffic on Smooth FM Adelaide.
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0: This next singer could get a Grammy nomination in her 60s. That's right. Everyone is talking about Confessions 2. It's her best reviewed album in over a decade. So let's play early Madonna. Here's Material Girl.
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0: Kimmy Wilde, you keep me hanging on. It's David Gamble here on Smooth. Hope you're having a good one. All right, families, let me tell you right now, my nerd friends, Spider-Man Brand New Day is in cinemas. This is going to have one of the biggest opening weekends of the year worldwide. I saw it on Thursday night with my kids. This just lived up to all my expectations. This is a more mature, street-level Spider-Man. The action and the drama live well, equally side by side in this one. Tom Holland and Zendaya are incredible in this film. The fight sequences are next level, but it has so much heart. That's it. No spoilers from me. Go see it and tell me I'm wrong. Huey Lewis and the news are coming up next on Smooth.
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0: Was that smooth or was that smooth? Am I right? It is David Campbell here. Thank you so much for listening this afternoon. I tell you what, coming up, we've got Wham, that new documentary, 10 Days in China. A lot of people are talking about it. Have you seen the trailer? Well, coming up, you've got Wham and you've got Wham and we've got Wham.
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16: Just a reminder, War Memorial Drive will be closed very soon until 10:30pm tonight between Riverbank Footbridge and King William Road due to the football. Plan ahead to avoid delays. Still busy in Glenelg North along Tapleys Hill Road southbound at Anzac Highway and a little busy along King William Street at South Terrace. See any dramas or delays, call the traffic hotline direct 1300 595 937. That's the latest traffic on Smooth FM Adelaide.
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There she goes, running up that hill, Kate Bush. It is David Campbell here on Smooth. And speaking of running up that hill, my friends, City to Surf, that big hill is going to hit you next Sunday. I've been not running as much, but I've been doing my long runs, but I've been running in jumpers. I can't run in a jumper on the day. It's been so cold. And should I get little gloves? Oh, I feel so weak, but I cannot wait. My buddies are flying in from Adelaide. We're going to have a big old man weekend running up the hill with my 16-year-old son.

0: Oh, I love that song, but I'm a little bit sad. I'm sad that I'm saying goodbye. I hate goodbyes. It's David Campbell here. Do you know who loves saying hello? Byron Webb. And he is next, so you are in safe hands until I'm back tomorrow afternoon. Byron's got some Queen and David Bowie now, so I wouldn't go anywhere if I want to sing along. I'll see you tomorrow from 1 o'clock. Love you. Bye.
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13: Just a reminder, War Memorial Drive will be closed until 10:30pm tonight between Riverbank Footbridge and King William Road due to the football. Plan ahead to avoid delays. Still busy in Glenelg North along Tapleys Hill Road and southbound at Anzac Highway. Also a little busy along King William Street at South Terrace and Glen Osman Road at Fullerton Road. Spot any dramas or delays, call the traffic hotline direct 1300 595 937. That's the latest traffic on Smooth FM Adelaide.
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0: You're on our way through the weekend at Smooth FM, and it's sounding and feeling pretty good to me. I hope you too. With Billy Joel Band, I love that feel and the whole vibe of La Belle, Lady Marmalade before that too. Great weekend, son. Thanks for joining us, Byron, with you here this afternoon. And in a moment, I'm going to play that great duet from Dua Lipa and Elton John, Cold Heart, and a song that has taken the world by storm. And she's touring Australia early in the new year. Sienna Spira, and that great jazzy sound soon for you, Smooth.
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0: How good is this? Another weekend of more music and less soak and nothing but a smooth FM. It's just what you feel like on the weekend, isn't it? And especially love that jazzy feel of Sienna Spiro, Material Lover from the Devil Wears Prada 2 soundtrack. Which, by the way, if you're in the mood for movie, I noticed just the other day that hit the streaming services. Can't quite remember which one. I think it might have been Netflix. Anyway, I came to see it myself. Nearly five here at Smooth and Byron Within. After a check-in on the traffic for you next, if you're out and about, we'll get you right back into it. A great weekend anthem next for you.
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12: Adelaide's traffic on Smooth.
4: Traffic is slow in St Mary's along South Road at Dawes Road intersection. Delays in Glenelg North along Tapleys Hill Road at Anzac Highway. In Glenelg, it's a little slow. Jetty Road from Waterloo Street. Goodwood Road busy at Anzac Highway intersection. And traffic is on and off along North Terrace after Charles Street. See any dramas or delays, call the traffic hotline direct 1300 595 937. That's the latest traffic on Smooth FM Adelaide.
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0: is Good Time for the Other Taylor. Taylor Dane for you at Smooth FM with Maxie Priest and Gloria Gaynor in that bunch too, making our weekend sound and feel good at Smooth FM. Hey, tomorrow, good company too if you need that over your first cup of coffee in the morning, our Sunday breakfast show hosted by Mel Doyle, 6 till 10, and then joined by Richard Wilkins. So if you need some company tomorrow, good songs all day. 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

0: Well, there's no doubt about it. You're in the right place for more music and less talk right across the weekend at Smooth FM. Thanks for being a part of our weekend too with Byron Witt here at nearly 6 p.m. Quick check in to see how that Saturday night traffic is looking for you, and then back into it with a great George Michael song in moments here at Smooth.
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16: Adelaide's traffic on Smooth.
17: Traffic is slow in St Mary's along South Road at Dawes Road intersection. Delays in Glenelg North along Tapleys Hill Road at Anzac Highway. In Glenelg, busy Jetty Road from Waterloo Street. Goodwood Road busy at Anzac Highway. And just a reminder, War Memorial Drive is closed until 10:30 p.m. tonight from Riverbank Footbridge and King William Road due to the football. See any dramas or delays, call the traffic hotline direct 1300 595 937. That's the latest traffic on Smooth FM Adelaide.
0: Whether you're in the middle of enjoying 2 days a weekend, or maybe you've got work on. 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

0: Yeah, I like that from Ed Sheeran here at Smooth FM. Good sound, isn't it? With Byron with you and playing you more music and less talk. And we're back into it next with a true homegrown treasure, The Inner Sand. And a lady who's definitely back at the top of her game again, Madonna for you, doing some voguing in a moment here at Smooth.
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Good stuff. Natalie Brulia at Smooth FM and back touring with Bryan Adams in the early part of next year too. It should be good. So had Prince in there, 1999 before that. Love that. Thank you so much for joining us. Hope you're well for the weekend with Byron with here. And we are back into some great

0: Doesn't that sound good? With the Nightair blanketing the city now for a Saturday night here at Smooth FM. Thank you so much for being a part of our weekend with Byron Witt here. And at nearly 8 p.m, get ready for a great song from a very cool guy, Bruno Mars, on the way soon for you. And we'll get off to Funky Town too with Lip Sync. Looking forward to doing that here at Smooth.
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0: 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Thank you for joining us, by the way. Byron with you here. And a great movie song from Huey Lewis in the news after this, though, which is definitely going to make you feel good. Love it from the Communards.
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0: If you like that from Pink, you'll like Cameron Daddo's soundtrack tonight at Smooth FM, back in Winding You Down from 9 p.m. Byron with you. In the meantime, we get the fiddle out before then, though, with Dexy's Midnight Runners on the way and the very smooth Olivia Dean, Man I Need, soon for
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0: So many good songs, so many of them too, on the way into Saturday night at Smooth FM. And at nearly 9 p.m, time to make it just a bit calmer too. I'll leave you in the company of Cameron Daddo next when we're done. 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
10: 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Also means it's the last month of winter, as we keep cosy. It's Cameron Daddo with a bunch of your faves that are on first name basis. Let's say that. Robbie and Mariah are on the way, and starting back with, hey, Shania. 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

0: So smooth. Boyzone, no matter what. Cam Daddo with Bryan Adams on the way. Another one of those incredible artists that is coming to Australia to tour next year. Random fact, he's also a professional photographer. He makes some beautiful shots. And as we know, he's written some beautiful tunes. One of them that always works, Heaven. I will play before 10, so keep it on smooth.
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0: That's just the Saturday timeout we need. Cam Dado with some bubbly from Colby Calais coming up pairs perfectly for our Saturday night. And it's only here on Smooth. Next.
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0: 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Just can't stop loving you. First weekend for the new Spider-Man movie, Spider-Man Brand New Day. I will have you know, Spider-Man was always my favourite superhero growing up. Close second was Batman, but hey, man, he couldn't spin a web any size, and I always felt my spidey senses tingling. Know what I mean? More heroes on the way with Enrique and Tina Turner. 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

0: Such a good song. Ed Sheeran, Thinking Out Loud. This is Smooth, and it has been a huge Games in Glasgow for the Aussies. So many athletes doing us proud. A lot of us do become armchair experts when watching it on Channel 7. I love Bruce McAvaney's calls, and the swimmers, they did amazingly, of course. Great to see new faces, and the track and field legends. 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

0: There you go. Just the affirmation we need as we head into Sunday morning on Smooth. Cam Datto with Mel Doyle back from 6 a.m. for Smooth Weekend Brekkie. Till then, more of your favourites and this quick thought. There is a fine line between fishing and just standing on the shore like an idiot. I think it's called intention. There you go. As always, make sure you dream big and thanks for listening to Smooth. Bye for now.
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7: In Prospect, the pedestrian lights are out on Regency Road near Linley Avenue. One lane is closed to westbound and speeds are down to 40. Speeds also reduced in Jepps Cross for emergency works on Grand Junction Road near Coles Street and in Norwood for telecommunication works on Fullerton Road near John Street. Showers increasing today, heading for a top of 17. Right now it's a chilly 7 degrees. See any dramas or delays, call the traffic hotline direct 1300 595 937. That's the latest traffic on Smooth FM Adelaide.
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0: Lovely way to start our Sunday with Mariah Carey here on Smooth FM. Lots of feel-good music all weekend. Nice to have you join me, Mel Doyle. Whatever you're doing today, I hope it's nice and quiet. Nothing better than opening the diary and it's empty. Or even better, you know when someone cancels a plan? I always feel like that's a bonus day back in my life. So I hope it's nice and quiet for you, whatever it is. If you need to pick up the pace, I've got Berlin coming up after this. They're on before 7 here on Smooth.
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0: Good morning to all the taxis, the ride shares doing the airport runs this morning. This is for you. I'll get crowded house and don't dream it's over on. 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
11: Adelaide's traffic on Smooth.
12: In Prospect, there's emergency works on Regency Road near Linley Avenue. One lane is closed to westbound and speeds are at 40. Speeds also reduced in Jepps Cross for works on Grand Junction Road near Coles Street and in Norwood for telecommunication works on Fullerton Road near John Street. Check your speed, Harvey Avenue, Netley. Showers increasing today, heading for a top of 17. Right now it's 8 degrees. See any drummers or delays, call the traffic hotline direct. 1300 595 937. That's the latest traffic on Smooth FM Adelaide.
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13: Good morning, I'm Eleanor Quirk. Drivers are being urged not to panic buy ahead of a predicted spike in fuel prices this week. The temporary fuel excise discount comes to an end at midnight, adding an extra 17 cents a litre at the pump. The government's rejected calls to extend the cut, and Transport Minister Catherine King says it was never meant to be permanent.
14: The fuel excise and the road user charging were temporary relief, while we made sure we could continue to have a strong fuel supply.
13: Fears a deadly strain of bird flu could take hold on Australian soil are growing after a mass mortality event. Chopper surveillance has discovered more than 80 sick or dead birds off South Australia, with testing now underway for the H5 strain of the virus. The European football governing body UEFA's piled more pressure on world football boss Gianni Infantino to stand down over his much criticised plan to sell off the World Cup. Infantino has now scrapped the idea following a major backlash, but UEFA's Vice President Laura McAllister says his position's now untenable.
15: After events of the past week, then, the statements that we've seen from the football stakeholders make it clear that it would be appropriate for him to consider his position.
13: And K-pop superstars BTS are boycotting the Grammys after a new category for Asian pop was announced. The Korean boy band say the category is divisive and don't want to be judged by region or language. Footy results and the Swans defeated St Kilda 107-88. Hawthorn 16-point winners over North. The Giants beat Port Adelaide 75-63. And Carlton kept their finals hopes alive with a 76-point win over Brisbane. Lions coach Chris Fagan conceding they were beaten by the stronger side.
16: When you play Carlton, you've got to be good at stoppage and you've got to be good at contested ball. And we're not good at either of those things tonight. They played incredibly well.
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0: Well, thank you so much for making Smooth your feel-good music station right across the weekend. Hey, any time of the week, really. 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

0: Bubbles. It's her beautiful little girl Lola's second birthday party today. So happy birthday to Lola. And the party is Taylor Swift themed. So Tara is up prepping all the cupcakes nice and early. So I will get one on for you and all the Swifties, I promise, before 8 from Taylor. And plenty more of your smooth favourites after this.
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0: What a lovely way to enjoy our Sunday mornings together. Great music. I'm so glad you discovered Smooth. If you're brand new, welcome. Good morning. You're with Melissa Doyle. 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You'll hear him soon with Too Funky.
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16: Look out for a crash in Felixstowe on Paynham Road at St John's Lane. In Prospect, there's emergency works on Regency Road near Linley Avenue. Speed and lane restrictions apply there. Speed's also reduced in Gilman for sewer works on Eastern Parade near Wicker Road. Check your speed, Everard Avenue, Keswick. Showers increasing today, heading for a top of 17. Right now it's 7 degrees. See any dramas or delays, call the traffic hotline direct, 1300 595 937. That's the latest traffic on Smooth FM Adelaide.
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17: morning, I'm Eleanor Quirk. The government's resisting calls to extend the fuel excise cut as it draws to an end from midnight. The 16-centilitre discount will no longer apply, with fuel prices tipped to gradually increase in coming weeks. Energy Minister Chris Bowen says the measure was only ever temporary.
18: I think Australians have understood, as we've made crystal clear all the way through, this was a temporary measure. Well, we ask people to buy as much fuel as they need, no more, no less.
17: Meanwhile, it's feared fuel prices could also be driven up as the Middle East conflict again ramps up. US officials issuing a warning to American citizens to get out of the region ahead of planned strikes on Iran. A cluster of dozens of dead and sick birds has been discovered in South Australia in what's feared to be the first mass mortality from bird flu on Australian soil. Until now, the virus, which could wipe out native animal populations and livestock, has been kept to isolated cases. The state's Environment Minister Emily Burke says it's a concerning development.
19: And we're undertaking testing at this point in time and would provide a significant change in our response and understandings of the impact on wildlife.
17: And the Packers have reunited for billionaire heiress Francesca Packer's wedding in Spain. James Packer and sister Gretel putting their differences aside to attend the Mallorca ceremony, his ex-wife Erica also among the guests. The Blues are still in the finals race after defeating Brisbane by 76 points. The Giants over Port by 12 points. Hawthorn beat North Melbourne 99-83 and the Swans over the Saints 107-88. The win coming at a cost, with Sydney's Will Edwards stretchered off with a dislocated ankle just days after signing a 3-year contract extension. Coach Dean Cox says it's a tough blow.
20: To get a chance at AFL with some of the injuries that he's already had, to dislocate his ankle and require to go to hospital and have surgery, and devastating for him.
17: And you're up to date on the latest from the newsroom.
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0: Great music on a Sunday here on Smooth with Simple Minds. You're with Mel Doyle. Hi. If you're a fan of Simple Minds, they're touring Australia in February next year. I reckon concert tickets are a great present for someone who has everything. So there you go. That might help. I'm going to get back into more music right after this on Smooth with Lady Gaga and Bruno Mars.
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13: In Felixstowe, there's a crash on Paynham Road at St John's Lane. In Prospect, emergency works on Regency Road near Linley Avenue. Speed and lane restrictions apply there. Speed's also reduced in Gilman for sewer works on Eastern Parade near Wicker Road. Check your speed today, Military Road West Beach. Showers increasing today, heading for a top of 17. Right now it's 8 degrees. See any dramas or delays, call the traffic hotline direct. 1300 595 937. That's the latest traffic on Smooth FM Adelaide.
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0: We are here to bring the feel-good into your Sunday morning on Smooth. Hi, Mel Doyle with you for another hour. Lots of songs I know you will love. They're on the way. If you need to get your heart rate up, I've got the Pointer Sisters and Neutron Dance after this.
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13: In Penfield, a car's hit a Stobie at the Andrews Road-Womer Road intersection. In Prospect, there's emergency works on Regency Road near Linley Avenue. Speed and lane restrictions apply there. Speed's also reduced in Jepps Cross for works on Grand Junction Road near Coles Street. Check your speed, West Beach Road, West Beach. Showers increasing today, heading for a top of 17. Right now it's 10 degrees. See any dramas or delays, call the traffic hotline direct, 1300 595 937. That's the latest traffic on Smooth FM Adelaide.
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14: Good morning, I'm Eleanor Quirk. Drivers are being urged to shop around and do their homework before filling up, with petrol prices set to rise in coming days. It comes as the federal government's cut to the fuel excise expires at midnight tonight. The NRMA's Peter Khoury says it will take a couple of weeks for prices to flow through to the bowser.
15: 17 cents a litre will be added to the wholesale price, because that's the 16 cents of the excise and plus the GST.
14: The parents of murdered Queensland schoolboy Daniel Morcombe have co-signed a letter calling for a national registry of child abusers. The push for a public register follows a string of high-profile abuse incidents at childcare centres across the country. The proposal would see the name and employment history of alleged perpetrators who have been charged published online. Pet owners are being urged to take extra precautions as the threat of a deadly bird flu outbreak deepens. It comes after a cluster of up to 80 dead and sick birds was found in South Australia, sparking fears the virus now has a stronghold on Australian soil. Jack Goff from the Invasive Species Council says the virus can jump to domestic animals.
16: We don't want people having cats and dogs going and interacting with wildlife and potentially catching this disease.
14: And Prince William and Kate have made a rare outing together with all three of their children. The royal family turning out to watch the netball semi-finals at the Glasgow Commonwealth Games. The Blues have proven they're a force to be reckoned with, taking down reigning premiers Brisbane by 76 points. Stand-in coach Josh Fraser says following their game plan paid off.
17: We know the quality of Brisbane and how good they've been for a long period of time, and sometimes you can have these nights where you're marginally off. We can't necessarily control that, but what we can control is the plan that we had going into the game, what we wanted to take away from them, but then what we wanted to bring as well.
14: Wins two for Sydney, the Giants and Hawthorn. And you're up to date on the latest from the newsroom.
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0: 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Either way, enjoy this mantra from Billy Ocean.
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